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It was just two lovers sitting in the car, listening to Blonde, falling for each other. Pink and orange skies, feeling super childish. No Donald Glover, missed call from my mother.

we were just two lovers. 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Radio on blast, make the moment last. She got solar power. 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She knew

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I said, are you gonna be my girl? 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

The National Weather Service in Springfield has issued a severe thunderstorm warning for Southern Marys County, Southeastern Miller County, Northern Pulaski County, Phelps County, until 1:15 p.m. Central Daylight Time. At 12:12 p.m. Central Daylight Time, a severe thunderstorm was located near Crocker, or 11 miles northwest of Waynesville, moving east at 35 miles per hour. Expected hazards include 60 miles per hour wind gusts and quarter-size hail. This is a radar-indicated threat. The following impacts are expected. Hail damage to vehicles is expected. Expect wind damage to roofs, siding, and trees. Locations impacted include Rolla, St. Robert, St. James, Dixon, Crocker, Doolittle, Newburgh, Northway, Swoborg, Jerome, Vichy, and Rosati. This includes Interstate 44 between mile markers 165 and 169, in between mile markers 171 and 200. For your protection, move to an interior room on the lowest floor of a building. Repeating, a severe thunderstorm warning has been issued until 1:15 p.m. Central Daylight Time for the following counties in Missouri: Marys, Miller, Phelps, and Pulaski.

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Jones Bar on Fairfax. 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